with that intention. You just thought that you should mention. And it's only because you love me. And you wanna see me soon under lesser children's moon.

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